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0: Peter Gabriel, In Your Eyes on the 80s at 8 on 105.9 WMEX. That song was released in 1986. And I looked back that year to see what the most popular toys were. So they were high-tech gadgets and interactive animatronics, including laser tag. And do you remember Teddy Ruxpin? It kind of creeps me out now because we've had those Five Nights at Freddy's horror movies. There are two of them. The last one just came out recently. Teddy Ruxpin, if you remember, was an animatronic storytelling bear. Moved his eyes and mouth using cassette tapes and massive innovation at the time. Maybe that's where they got their idea for Five Nights at Freddy. On the way, Shannon and Hall & Oates on 105.9 WMEX.
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2: Rain likely and possibly a thunderstorm tonight. Low around 52. Windy with gusts as high as 30 miles per hour. Tomorrow, more rain. High near 59. Breezy with gusts as high as 35 miles per hour. Tomorrow night, rain. Low around 51. Monday, more rain with a high near 58. And Monday night, showers. Low around 52. And that's the latest forecast. It's 58 degrees at 105.9 WMEX-FM.
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105.9 WMEX The Flame came out in 1988, but Cheap Trick released their self-titled debut album in 1977. They actually found great success in Japan when they released their second album, In Color, in 79. I Want You to Want Me was big, and also Dream Police. But it wasn't as popular as The Flame. The Flame was the big one from 1988's Lap of Luxury. On the way, Bruce Hornsby and The Range, also Sheena Easton, as the 80s at 8 continues on 105.9 WMEX. 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
2: Rain likely and possibly a thunderstorm tonight, low around 52, windy with gusts as high as 30 miles per hour. Tomorrow, more rain, high near 59, breezy with gusts as high as 35 miles per hour. Tomorrow night, rain, low around 51. Monday, more rain with a high near 58. And Monday night, showers, low around 52. And that's the latest forecast. It's 59 degrees at 105.9 WMEX FM.

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Hi, it's Maria Lake. Thanks for hanging out with me tonight. Temptations and Vanity Fair on the way. 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

0: 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Hi, it's Maria. Because the weather hasn't been very cooperative, Holiday on the Hills Halloween Home Decorating Contest registration has been extended. You can still register and get your house decorated now through October 4th. 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One lucky winner will take home a Home Depot Halloween animatronic, and voting will begin on October 5th. 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
2: Rain likely and possibly a thunderstorm tonight. Low around 52. Windy with gusts as high as 30 miles per hour. Tomorrow, more rain. High near 59. Breezy with gusts as high as 35 miles per hour. Tomorrow night, rain. Low around 51. Monday, more rain with a high near 58. And Monday night, showers. Low around 52. And that's the latest forecast. It's 59 degrees at 105.9 WMEX FM.

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1: 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Hi, it's Maria. Put October 2nd on your calendar. Very important football game. Spalding Red Raiders football versus Manchester Memorial Crusaders football. And it is the Salute to Service game. First annual. Again, Friday, October 2nd. It all starts with opening ceremonies at 6 p.m. that will recognize and honor local veterans and active military service members. On the way, Donna Summer, Linda Ronstadt, and Aaron Neville, too, on 105.9 WMEX.

0: From 1989, that's Linda Ronstadt and Aaron Neville, Don't Know Much. If you love 80s music and you missed it tonight, we do the 80s at 8 on Sunday nights too, 8 until 9, so definitely join me for that tomorrow. On the way, the Stones and Rod Stewart on 105.9 WMEX.
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2: Rain likely and possibly a thunderstorm tonight, low around 52, windy with gusts as high as 30 miles per hour. Tomorrow, more rain, high near 59, breezy with gusts as high as 35 miles per hour. Tomorrow night, rain, low around 51. Monday, more rain with a high near 58. And Monday night, showers, low around 52. And that's the latest forecast. It's 58 degrees at 105.9 WMEX FM.

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Don't you feel like dancing with that one? Hi, it's Maria Lake on the way, Leonard Skinner, also Boss Gass. 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

0: Toledo Shuffle on 105.9 WMEX. Well, not quite Thanksgiving season yet, but First United Methodist Church is going to celebrate Thanksgiving a little early with a turkey supper. It is all happening Saturday, October 10th, 4:30 till 6 p.m. Tickets are available, with adults being $12 in advance, $15 at the door. And children ages 5 through 12, only $6, under 5 are free. Of course, all the good stuff like roast turkey stuffing, mashed potatoes, gravy, and cranberry sauce on the way. 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
2: Rain likely and possibly a thunderstorm tonight, low around 52, windy with gusts as high as 30 miles per hour. Tomorrow, more rain, high near 59, breezy with gusts as high as 35 miles per hour. Tomorrow night, rain, low around 51. Monday, more rain with a high near 58. And Monday night, showers, low around 52. And that's the latest forecast. It's 58 degrees at 105.9 WMEX FM.

Don't Mess Around with Jim on 105.9 WMEX. Have you watched Stranger Things? It's 5 seasons, and I've only just started to watch it on Netflix. And I have to be honest, I've been binging it. I'm already up to season 3. But that song now will forever remind me of one of the main characters, the police officer, the main officer, the guy in charge, whose name is Jim Hopper. And they had that song playing in the background in one of the scenes. Johnny Rivers coming up, also Hall & Oates on 105.9 WMEX.

0: 1059 WMEX. That song came out in 85, and earlier during the 80s at 8, we also heard Smooth Operator. If you love 80s music, don't forget we do the 80s at 8 every Saturday and Sunday night from 8 until 9. So I hope you will join me for that tomorrow night. Bee Gees on the way. 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
2: Rain likely and possibly a thunderstorm tonight, low around 52, windy with gusts as high as 30 miles per hour. Tomorrow, more rain, high near 59, breezy with gusts as high as 35 miles per hour. Tomorrow night, rain, low around 51. Monday, more rain with a high near 58. And Monday night, showers, low around 52. And that's the latest forecast. It's 57 degrees at 105.9 WMEX FM.

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Hi, it's Maria Lake on the way, Kenny Rogers and the Osmonds. Here's Maxine Nightingale.

0: 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Hi, it's Maria. 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
2: Rain likely and possibly a thunderstorm tonight, low around 52, windy with gusts as high as 30 miles per hour. Tomorrow, more rain, high near 59, breezy with gusts as high as 35 miles per hour. Tomorrow night, rain, low around 51. Monday, more rain with a high near 58. And Monday night, showers, low around 52. And that's the latest forecast. It's 57 degrees at 105.9 WMEX FM.

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Hi, it's Maria coming to the Rochester Opera House. A great comedy show. It will be Tyrus Murdoch Live, October the 10th. 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

0: 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That song came out in 1984. And if you missed the 80s at 8 tonight, don't worry. 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
2: Likely and possibly a thunderstorm tonight, low around 52, windy with gusts as high as 30 miles per hour. Tomorrow, more rain, high near 59, breezy with gusts as high as 35 miles per hour. Tomorrow night, rain, low around 51. Monday, more rain with a high near 58. And Monday night, showers, low around 52. And that's the latest forecast. It's 56 degrees at 105.9 WMEX FM.

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It's Old Aching Adenoid, Johnny Woo Woo Ginsburg, with another blast from the past, another Wemex Forgotten 45.

for another tasty platter that doesn't matter? It's Lou and Arnie Ginsberg with another good old Wemex Forgotten 45.

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2: With SRN News, I'm Ron Taylor. The 2026 midterm campaign is heating up and North Carolina is drawing national attention. Vice President J.D. Vance was in Greensboro last week to campaign for Republican Senate nominee Michael Whatley, who faces former Democratic Governor Roy Cooper in the race for the Senate seat that will be vacated by outgoing Senator Tom Tillis. This race could impact the Republicans' slim Senate majority. The Vice President says when Democrats were in charge, the American people suffered.
3: But for years, for 4 years under Joe Biden and congressional Democrats, America was run by a party that prioritized the needs of everybody else, everybody but you. They prioritized massive corporations. They prioritized the far left NGOs. They prioritized illegal immigrants. And of course, as I've learned over the past few months, they prioritized a whole lot of fraudsters. And we know exactly what happened as a result.
2: A popular type of weight loss drug may be causing problems with people's eyesight.
4: Millions of Americans are on weight loss drugs, but now some are filing a lawsuit against the companies of GLP-1 drugs, claiming they were not warned of a rare type of sudden vision loss as a side effect. Common Spirit St. Anthony North Hospital CMO Dr. Crystal Tamara specializes in weight loss medicine.
5: When we have rapid changes in blood sugar in people who have type 2 diabetes, which we use these medications for, that they can have issues with blurry vision or even an increase in something called diabetic retinopathy.
4: She says there is a small risk of sudden permanent vision loss, but overall the benefits continue to outweigh the risk. And I'm Scott Pringle.
2: Hurricane Nolo just skirting the Hawaiian Islands as it gained intensity, but officials say it still poses a risk for flash floods, dangerous winds, and extreme surf in areas recovering from previous storms. This is SRN News.

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1: Weather reports on WMEX are underwritten by Spence and Matthews Insurance Agency in Berwick, Maine.
2: Rain and gusty winds today with a high near 58, wind gusts as high as 35 miles per hour. Tonight, more rain with a low around 52 and more of those gusty winds. Tomorrow, more rain, high near 57. Tomorrow night, rain mainly before 2 a.m., low around 52. And Tuesday, a 30% chance of rain before 8 a.m., mostly cloudy with a high near 65. And that's the latest forecast.
3: It's 54 degrees.

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Now let that guitar fall in.

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1: Rain and gusty winds today with a high near 58, wind gusts as high as 35 miles per hour. Tonight, more rain with a low around 52 and more of those gusty winds. Tomorrow, more rain, high near 57. Tomorrow night, rain mainly before 2 a.m., low around 52. And Tuesday, a 30% chance of rain before 8 a.m., mostly cloudy with a high near 65. And that's the latest forecast.
2: It's 54 degrees.

It's good guy Arnie Ginsberg, and it's time to say woo-woo Ginsberg, because right now we're going to give you another Wemex Forgotten 45 free with your order. Are you ready?

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2: With SRN News, I'm Ron Taylor. A new move against Iran's financial network is being welcomed as a step toward holding the terror financing regime accountable. Correspondent Bernie Bennett has details.
3: The United Arab Emirates says it has sanctioned local branches of Iran's bank, Meli, accusing them of violating laws against money laundering, terrorism financing, and weapons proliferation. The order blocks financial transactions between the branches and Iran, including trade finance and fund transfers. Critics say the UAE should go further and stop Iran from rerouting money through third countries. Bernie Bennett reporting.
2: A new study shows the expansion of Medicaid is being linked to better outcomes for older adult cancer patients living in low-income areas.
4: The expansion started under the Affordable Care Act more than a decade ago. Researchers at the American Cancer Society are finding the expansion has resulted in earlier cancer diagnoses. They analyzed national cancer database information for nearly 1.5 million people age 65 and older in low-income communities who were diagnosed with cancer between 2010 and 2021. I'm Tammy Trujillo.
2: Two separate mass shootings in different townships in South Africa has left at least 27 people dead. And police have evacuated homes near a U.S. airbase in England and arrested several men over suspected explosive offenses. We'll update you on these stories as details become available. Hurricane Nalo has just skirted the Hawaiian Islands as it's gained intensity, but officials there say it still poses a risk of flash floods, dangerous winds, and extreme surf in areas recovering from previous storms. Nalo was churning slowly south of Hawaii's Big Island Saturday with maximum sustained winds of 90 miles per hour. And a powerful storm still creeps along the northeast coast, causing high winds and knocking out electricity for at least 100,000 or more yesterday. The National Weather Service warning more high winds continue. 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

0: Weather reports on WMEX are underwritten by Spence and Matthews Insurance Agency in Berwick, Maine.
1: Rain and gusty winds today with a high near 58, wind gusts as high as 35 miles per hour. Tonight, more rain with a low around 52 and more of those gusty winds. Tomorrow, more rain, high near 57. Tomorrow night, rain mainly before 2 a.m., low around 52. And Tuesday, a 30% chance of rain before 8 a.m., mostly cloudy with a high near 65. And that's the latest forecast.
2: It's 54 degrees at 105.9 WMEX FM.

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1: Rain and gusty winds today with a high near 58, wind gusts as high as 35 miles per hour. Tonight, more rain with a low around 52 and more of those gusty winds. Tomorrow, more rain, high near 57. Tomorrow night, rain mainly before 2 a.m., low around 52. And Tuesday, a 30% chance of rain before 8 a.m., mostly cloudy with a high near 65. And that's the latest forecast.
0: It's 54 degrees at 105.9 WMEX FM.

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2: With SRN News, I'm Ron Taylor. Folks on the Big Island of Hawaii are preparing for a deluge of rain from Hurricane Nolo.
3: Residents of Hawaii's Big Island are bracing for another potentially catastrophic storm as Hurricane Nola is expected to bring flash flooding and extreme surf while passing south of the islands over the weekend. The island is already saturated from previous storms. Nola is forecast to intensify into a Category 3 hurricane or stronger on Saturday. Forecasters are warning the island could now see 10 to 15 inches of rain and 50-mile wind gusts. I'm Lisa Dwyer.
2: The Pennsylvania Department of Health announcing Friday that 55 new measles cases have been reported in that state. More on this story from correspondent Lisa Carton.
4: Officials said that 890 measles cases had been confirmed across 39 counties in the state so far for the year. The outbreak has resulted in 173 hospitalizations statewide and 4 measles-related deaths. Less than 1% of cases have occurred in people vaccinated against measles. State data shows 31% of cases in Pennsylvania are among people younger than 18. I'm Lisa Carton.
2: Several members of an American family have been killed in a building collapse in Athens. A Greek fire official said the 4 tourists, whose identities have not been released, were staying in a 2-story building that buckled after a possible gas explosion on Friday. The BBC said 2 other people, an elderly British man and his Greek wife who lived on the 2nd floor, also died in the tragic incident. President Trump rejecting Iran's proposal to reopen the Strait of Hormuz. This week, Iran offered to reopen the strait and resume talks on its nuclear program in 7 days if the U.S. would meet certain criteria. President Trump rejecting that notion. This is SRN News.

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1: Rain and gusty winds today with a high near 58, wind gusts as high as 35 miles per hour. Tonight, more rain with a low around 52 and more of those gusty winds. Tomorrow, more rain, high near 57. Tomorrow night, rain mainly before 2 a.m., low around 52. And Tuesday, a 30% chance of rain before 8 a.m., mostly cloudy with a high near 65. And that's the latest forecast.
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1: Hi, this is Arnie Woo Woo Ginsburg. 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

my honey. 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
1: Rain and gusty winds today with a high near 58, wind gusts as high as 35 miles per hour. Tonight, more rain with a low around 52 and more of those gusty winds. Tomorrow, more rain, high near 57. Tomorrow night, rain mainly before 2 a.m., low around 52. And Tuesday, a 30% chance of rain before 8 a.m., mostly cloudy with a high near 65. And that's the latest forecast.
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2: With SRN News, I'm Michael Harrington in Washington. Shareholders are taking on the New York Times over what they call biased coverage of the Israel-Hamas conflict. Here's correspondent Ken Lorman.
3: The State Board of Administration of Florida and the National Center for Public Policy Research have filed suit demanding internal records from the Times board. The lawsuit cites a former Jewish employee who says she repeatedly raised concerns about anti-Semitism and anti-Israel bias. The groups argue the paper lacks an effective system to correct errors and tell readers the truth. Ken Lorman reporting.
2: A powerful storm is creeping along the U.S. northeast coast this weekend, causing high winds and knocking out electricity for thousands. The nor'easter is affecting the mid-Atlantic area and New England. At one point, around 100,000 customers were without power on Saturday. President Trump is honoring Gold Star families on Gold Star Mothers and Families Day, which will be observed on the 27th.
4: In his annual proclamation, President Trump praised the courage and sacrifice of fallen service members while recognizing the profound grief carried by their loved ones. He also saluted Gold Star families for turning sorrow into service, supporting military families, veterans, and others across the nation. Richard Boyd reporting.
2: Russian strikes on Ukraine have killed at least two people overnight into this morning. It comes hours after Moscow rejected German calls to ease its escalation toward NATO. Russia's top diplomat dismissed a meeting with his German counterpart during the UN General Assembly. Tensions between Russia and Germany have worsened, especially after a drone attack at Leipzig Airport last month. Moscow has been targeting Ukraine with missiles and drones, while Kiev has struck Russian oil refineries. This is SRN News.

love would come along.

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1: Rain and gusty winds today with a high near 58, wind gusts as high as 35 miles per hour. Tonight, more rain with a low around 52 and more of those gusty winds. Tomorrow, more rain, high near 57. Tomorrow night, rain mainly before 2 a.m., low around 52. And Tuesday, a 30% chance of rain before 8 a.m., mostly cloudy with a high near 65. And that's the latest forecast.
0: It's 54 degrees at 105.9 WMEX FM.

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1: Rain and gusty winds today with a high near 58, wind gusts as high as 35 miles per hour. Tonight, more rain with a low around 52 and more of those gusty winds. Tomorrow, more rain, high near 57. Tomorrow night, rain mainly before 2 a.m., low around 52. And Tuesday, a 30% chance of rain before 8 a.m., mostly cloudy with a high near 65. And that's the latest forecast.
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1: With SRN News, I'm Michael Harrington in Washington. A GOP congresswoman who opposes the president's deportation efforts gets a wake-up call from her constituents. Correspondent Bernie Bennett has that story.
2: Representative Maria Elvira Salazar, a Florida Republican, publicly criticized President Trump's deportation policies in a campaign ad, urging him to scale back efforts she claims are alienating Latino voters. However, her constituents, particularly Republicans and Latinos in her South Florida district, have strongly backed Trump's immigration agenda, leading to backlash and waning support for Salazar. Bernie Bennett reporting.
1: It appears the Big Apple's electric bus love affair is out of gas. Correspondent Ron Taylor.
3: New York City's push for electric buses under a 2040 zero-emissions mandate is faltering due to reliability issues, high costs, and flooding risks, prompting the MTA to purchase 650 compressed natural gas buses instead. This reversal comes amid broader energy woes, including the premature closure of the Indian Point nuclear plant, which has led to calls to restart it to avert blackouts after replacement gas plants proved insufficient. Ron Taylor reporting.
1: OpenAI announced it has halted development of its latest artificial intelligence models hours after it disclosed its agents scoured federal government websites and acted in unexpected ways that suggest a lack of control. It's the second time in 3 months the company paused development. The decision also came after the AI evaluator Transluce said that agents apparently from OpenAI tried but failed to hack into the Department of Education. The European Union says it's ready to defend a 120 million euro fine issued to social media platform X. This comes after the Trump administration supports Elon Musk's legal effort to dismiss the case. The EU fined X for breaching digital regulations. This is SRN News.

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1: Rain and gusty winds today with a high near 58, wind gusts as high as 35 miles per hour. Tonight, more rain with a low around 52 and more of those gusty winds. Tomorrow, more rain, high near 57. Tomorrow night, rain mainly before 2 a.m., low around 52. And Tuesday, a 30% chance of rain before 8 a.m., mostly cloudy with a high near 65. And that's the latest forecast.
0: It's 54 degrees at 105.9 WMEX-FM.

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1: Hello, baby. Yeah, this is the Big Bopper speaking.

0: money, make me spend my money, make me feel real loose, like a long-necked goose, or like a girl. 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
1: Rain and gusty winds today with a high near 58, wind gusts as high as 35 miles per hour. Tonight, more rain with a low around 52 and more of those gusty winds. Tomorrow, more rain, high near 57. Tomorrow night, rain mainly before 2 a.m., low around 52. And Tuesday, a 30% chance of rain before 8 a.m., mostly cloudy with a high near 65. And that's the latest forecast.
0: It's 54 degrees at 105.9 WMEX FM.

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2: With SRN News, I'm Michael Harrington in Washington. Economist Steve Moore says there's a growing disconnect between public perception and economic reality. While many Americans remain frustrated by high prices and the cost of living, the former Trump economic advisor argues that key economic indicators point to a stronger economy than the public mood.
3: If you look at the economy just overall, we've got a manufacturing boom going on. We have a construction boom going on. We have a lot of investment, hundreds and hundreds of billions of dollars from abroad that is being invested in the United States. We have more jobs available today than capable workers to fill them, and so on. So it's a strong economy.
2: Moore with the free market think tank Unleash Prosperity made his comments to the Salem Radio Network. Danish intelligence is warning of a growing, though still limited, risk that Russia could strike a NATO nation.
4: A new assessment says Moscow has intensified hybrid warfare across Europe, including sabotage, cyber attacks, and drone operations. Officials say Russia may be testing Western resolve while reportedly exploring drones launched from ships in the Mediterranean. Denmark's defense minister says the Kremlin is under growing pressure and failing to achieve its objectives, but warns that pressure could make Putin more dangerous. Ron Taylor reporting.
2: A vessel carrying fish traders is capsized in Lake Kivu in eastern Congo, killing at least 12 people. Authorities say the boat was carrying more than 50 when it went over Saturday night off Ijwidi Island. A bus carrying tourists from the Philippines has veered off a highway west of Munich and overturned, killing at least 2 people. The German news agency DPA reports at least 8 others are injured. The accident happened early this morning. The cause is unknown. This is SRN News.
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6: Rain and gusty winds today with a high near 58, wind gusts as high as 35 miles per hour. Tonight, more rain with a low around 52 and more of those gusty winds. Tomorrow, more rain, high near 57. Tomorrow night, rain mainly before 2 a.m., low around 52. And Tuesday, a 30% chance of rain before 8 a.m., mostly cloudy with a high near 65. And that's the latest forecast.
7: It's 54 degrees.
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9: Welcome to another edition of Nothing But Old 45s. I'm your host, Larry Cratch, and every show is designed to bring you some amazing oldies played from actual 45 RPM records. You may even hear some scratches from time to time, just like it used to be when you played your 45s at home. I'll also be giving you a little information about the songs and the artists, plus a little music trivia from time to time. So, let's get going. Let's get to work.

0: welcome to another edition of Nothing But Old 45s, and bet you haven't heard that hit from Little Richard in a while. Lucille hit the top 40 in 1957. Now, while it wasn't Little Richard's biggest hit of his career, it is still remembered whenever it airs on the radio. Writing a song with a female name in it was pretty common in the 1950s, 60s, and 70s. In fact, a little internet research showed 1,600 songs with girls' names in the title or song named after a girl or written about a girl or a woman with that name. For instance, we started off this edition of Nothing But Old 45s with a doo-wop group, Randy and the Rainbows, and their 1963 hit, Denise. It hit number 10 back in 63. See, another song with a female name. Randy and the Rainbows had another very minor top 100 hit to follow up Denise, but that was it for the group. They never charted again.
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0: bumped up to the mid 60s and early 70s with two super songs. You just heard the 1966 hit from the Mamas and Papas, Words of Love, a song that landed at number 5 on the Billboard Hot 100. The Mamas and Papas were recording and performing from 1965 through 1968. They broke up for a while, then reunited briefly in 1971. Altogether, they released 5 studio albums and 17 singles, 6 of which made the top 10 and sold close to 40 million records worldwide. We began the set with superstar Elton John and his number one hit from 1972, Crocodile Rock. This was about the time that the music of Elton John was catching on worldwide. The Billboard Book of Top 40 Hits by Joel Whitburn devotes over 2 pages of information about the many hits Elton John had between 1970 and 1999. And by the way, for you music trivia fans, Elton John's real name is Reginald Kenneth Dwight. But you probably already knew that, right?
1: Nothing but old 45s. Well,

0: couple of songs dealing with stars. That was Linda Scott and her 1961 hit, I've Told Every Little Star. The song was a standard written by Oscar Hammerstein II and Jerome Kern for their 1932 production of Music in the Air. Linda Scott hails from Queens, New York, and eventually went on to become a cast member of the 1965 ABC television show Where the Action Is, a show created by Dick Clark as a spinoff to American Bandstand. We began our set with a doo-wop group from Staten Island, New York, The Elegants, and their number one hit from 1958, Little Star. The song was inspired by the nursery rhyme, Twinkle, Twinkle, Little Star. It was their only hit record. But boy, what a hit. Little Star spent 19 weeks on the Billboard Hot 100, earned a gold record status. After Little Star dominated the radio, the members of the Elegants, who were still in their teens, toured with artists such as Buddy Holly, Dionne and the Belmonts, Chuck Berry, and Jerry Lee Lewis. However, none of their subsequent singles reached the charts at all, making them a prime example of a one-hit wonder.
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0: Let's get our feet wet by taking a little stroll down by the sea with a couple of artists from Louisiana.

That was Phil Phillips and the Twilights and their 1959 hit, The Sea of Love. Phil Phillips, whose real name, by the way, was Philip Baptiste, was from Lake Charles, Louisiana. He was encouraged to pursue a career as a singer after performing at a school performance. He worked as a bellhop before he recorded Sea of Love in 1959. Baptiste changed his name to Phil Phillips and recorded the song with backing vocals by a group called the Twilights. Sea of Love spent 14 weeks in the top 40. Now get this. Phillips was paid only $6,800 and received no further royalties for the song. We opened our set by the sea, so to speak, with Frankie Ford's hit, Sea Cruise, also from 1959. Frankie Ford hails from Gretna, Louisiana. That's right across the Mississippi River from New Orleans. Sea Cruise, with its bleeding foghorn and irresistible piano groove, was an impossible act to follow, and Ford never approached the top 40 again. We're going to take a short break, but before we do that, here's something from Kenny Rogers.

0: Kenny Rogers and the First Edition, their 1970 hit, Something's Burning. Boy, has he had a career, huh? He began as a country singer and songwriter, became member of two groups you may remember, the Kirby Stone Four and the New Christy Minstrels in the mid-1960s. He formed the First Edition in 1967 and went solo in 1973. He's been in movies for both theater and television. In fact, he even appears in a Geico commercial as a gambler, humming his hit, The Gambler, while sitting at the card table. He still performs to sold-out audiences to this day. And during an interview I had with Kenny Rogers, I asked him what were the most requested songs at his concerts.
1: Let me take a guess. The most requested song you have to do is got to be either Lady or Through the Years. Am I right or wrong?
2: You're in the top three.
1: Top three.
2: It's usually Gambler, Lady, or Through the Years. Those are the most requested, and they're really pretty evenly requested.
0: We're going to take a short break, and when we come back, here comes our instrumental hits segment of the program. Stick around on Nothing But Old 45s.

0: you're enjoying this edition of Nothing But Old 45s. That was the number 7 hit for Paul Anka from 1975 called The Times of Your Life. The song was just one of many, many hits that writer, producer, and performer Paul Anka had between 1957 and 1983. That's amazing. Now, there's a story behind this song. The song was adapted from a Kodak commercial that Paul Anka did. Through the years, has been played at many wedding receptions as a mother-son or father-daughter dance ever since. We began our set with The Small Faces and Ichiku Park. The song peaked at number 16 on the Billboard Hot 100 in 1968, the height of what was known as the mod or psychedelic generation of music. Small Faces were an English rock band from London, formed in 1965. The original group disbanded in 1969, but reformed a little later with Rod Stewart joining up. The band renamed themselves simply The Faces. Okay, here comes our instrumental hit portion of this edition of Nothing But Old 45s.
1: Nothing But Old 45s instrumental hits.

0: There you go. You just heard our Nothing But Old 45s instrumental set, which, according to our Facebook page, by the way, is growing in popularity. You just heard Herb Albert and the Tijuana Brass and Whipped Cream, the title track to the 1965 album. It was the band's fourth full album and probably their most popular release. The album was different because the band nearly abandoned its Mexican-themed music, featuring mostly covers of popular songs and generating some major pop hits for the first time since The Lonely Bull. We opened our Nothing But Old 45s instrumental set for this show with Chuck Mangione and his 1979 hit, Feels So Good. Chuck Mangione from Rochester, New York, plays the trumpet, the flugelhorn, and other instruments, and in 1977 teamed up with his sibling and another musician to achieve international success with Feels So Good. In all, Mangione has released more than 30 albums throughout his career.
1: Nothing But Old 45s.

0: trip back to 1962 and the Sensations number 4 hit, Let Me In. It was the only hit for the Philadelphia-based group who had been performing together since 1954 as a doo-wop group. Let Me In also made it to number 2 on the Billboard R&B charts.
1: Nothing but old 45s.

Open that set with the Kinks and their 1966 hit, A Well-Respected Man. The Kinks were an English rock band that were part of the British invasion of the U.S. The Kinks continued having hit records through the 1960s, 70s, even the early 1980s, with their biggest hit since 1965, Come Dancing, a song that incorporated nostalgic music hall and big band styles. Tell you what, instead of talking about Come Dancing by the Kinks, let's play it.

type of stuff we like to play here on Nothing But Old 45. The song you don't hear all that often. Thank you for tuning in to Nothing But Old 45. Please join us on Facebook. Very simple to do. Just search for Nothing But Old 45. I'm Larry Kratka, your host. Hope you had a good time on this edition of Nothing Old 45. Talk to you next time.

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2: With SRN News, I'm Michael Harrington in Washington. A growing debate over academic standards is putting the University of California under scrutiny. Correspondent Richard Boyd has the story.
3: More than 2,000 UC faculty members have signed letters raising concerns about students' math and reasoning skills since SAT and ACT scores were dropped from admissions. Remedial courses are reportedly increasing as regents consider bringing testing back. Critics say the current system relies too heavily on grades and short essays and argue that California must restore academic rigor if its universities are to remain excellent. Richard Boyd reporting.
2: A new survey finds most Americans believe that the rule of law is weaker today than it was a decade ago. Correspondent Ron Taylor has details on that.
4: 56% said the rule of law has declined, compared with 14% who said it's stronger. Democrats were more likely to blame Donald Trump, while Republicans more often cited election reforms. Some analysts argue the deeper problem is cultural, declining respect for law, accountability, and truth across American society. Ron Taylor reporting.
2: Police have evacuated homes near an airbase in England used by the U.S. and arrested several men over suspected explosives offenses. Gloucestershire police say they're evacuating, quote, a number of properties in Welford, western England. The area is close to an RAF Fairford. It's an airbase used also by the U.S. and were used by those forces during the war with Iran. Rain has eased in Thailand's capital today, but flooding persists in several low-lying areas and thousands have been forced out of their homes. Continuous downpours have caused widespread flood in Bangkok, disrupting traffic and business. The weathermen say it's going to continue to rain today, but get better tomorrow. This is SRN News.
5: Weather reports on WMEX are underwritten by Spence and Matthews Insurance Agency in Berwick, Maine.
6: Rain and gusty winds today with a high near 58, wind gusts as high as 35 miles per hour. Tonight, more rain with a low around 52 and more of those gusty winds. Tomorrow, more rain, high near 57. Tomorrow night, rain mainly before 2 a.m., low around 52. And Tuesday, a 30% chance of rain before 8 a.m., mostly cloudy with a high near 65. And that's the latest forecast.
7: It's 55 degrees.
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9: Welcome to another edition of Nothing But Old 45s. I'm your host, Larry Kratka, and every show is designed to bring you some amazing oldies played from actual 45 RPM records. And if you listen closely, you may even hear some scratches from time to time, just like it used to be when you played your 45s at home. I'll also be giving you a little bit of information about the songs and the artists, plus a little music trivia from time to time. So let's get going. Let's get to work with something from 1967.

0: Welcome to another edition of Nothing But Old 45. That was White Plains and their 1970 hit, My Baby Loves Lovin'. White Plains had nothing to do with White Plains, New York. In fact, they were a British pop music group that existed from 1969 through 1976. The group was basically a one-hit wonder here in the United States, but did a little bit better in their home territory of the UK. We opened the set with the American Breed and their 1967 hit, Bend Me, Shape Me. The American Breed was formed in Chicago in 1966 and disbanded in 1969. While the group released several other songs, Bend Me was their biggest seller. In fact, it sold over a million copies and was awarded a gold record.
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0: there's a song a lot of you remember, but you don't hear on the radio all that much. How High the Moon with Les Paul and Mary Ford. All the way back to 1951. How High the Moon was featured in a 1940 Broadway review called Two for the Show. The earliest known recorded hit version of that song was by Benny Goodman. Other bands and singers have recorded it, but the best known recording of the song is by Les Paul and Mary Ford, made on January 4th, 1951. Of course, Les Paul is also famous for a solid body electric guitar that was first sold by Gibson Guitar Corporation in 1951. To this day, it is still one of the best known electric guitar types in the world. We opened the set with a song from 1960, Mission Bell by Donnie Brooks. Brooks hailed from Dallas, Texas, but moved to Ventura, California in his teens, where he became involved in singing and recording for various small record labels. Mission Bell was his only top 40 hit.
1: Nothing but old 45s.

0: That was the Nitty Gritty Dirt Band and their 1971 hit, The Story About Mr. Bojangles. The song was a cover version of country music singer Jerry Jeff Walker's hit song of the same name. The Nitty Gritty Dirt Band incorporated banjo, fiddle, guitar, and some electric guitar, and is often cited as being instrumental to the progression of contemporary country music. We began our set with somewhat of a different tune, Johnny Cymbal, and his 1963 hit, Mr. Bassman. Have you ever wondered who the bass voice was on Mr. Bassman? I did, and found out that the fellow singing bass was Ronnie Bright, a bass singer for doo-wop groups such as the Valentines, the Cadillacs, even the Coasters. His most memorable vocals are from Johnny Cymbal's 1963 hit, Mr. Bassman.
1: Nothing but old 45s.
0: You know, I just saw the movie Dirty Dancing on TV the other night, so I thought I'd play a couple of hits off the soundtrack.

0: that is a short song. Less than 2 minutes long. There you go, a couple of songs from the soundtrack of the 1987 romantic drama film Dirty Dancing. You just heard Maurice Williams and the Zodiacs, number one hit from 1960, Stay. Maurice Williams and the Zodiacs were a doo-wop group active during the late 1950s and early 60s. Later versions of Stay were performed by the Four Seasons in 1964 and Jackson Browne in 1978. I started the set with the 1957 hit from Mickey and Sylvia, Love is Strange. The song was the only top 40 hit for the duo, comprised of Mickey Baker and Sylvia Vanderpool. Mickey was actually a music instructor and Sylvia was one of his pupils. The duo were inspired by the success of Les Paul and Mary Ford. With the success of Love is Strange, they eventually bought their own nightclub, established a publishing company, and formed their own record label, and ultimately stopped performing.
1: Nothing but old 45s. Where?

That was the Diamonds. And their 1958 hit, The Stroll. Now, the Diamonds are actually a Canadian vocal quartet that rose to prominence in the 1950s and early 1960s. They produced many other hits. One of their biggest ones was a year earlier, actually, called Little Darlin'. As for The Stroll itself, the song began a dance craze in which two people strolled side by side with lines of dancers on either side. To this day, mobile DJs across the country can still get a boss line going by playing The Stroll at various functions. I opened the set with Buddy Knox and his number one 1957 hit, Party Doll. Buddy Knox, like Buddy Holly, was from Texas. And in his teens, he and some high school friends formed a band and performed on a local radio show with a fellow by the name of Roy Orbison. Well, that led to a recording session where Party Doll was recorded, and the rest, as they say, is history. Party Doll also achieved new fame when it was included in the 1973 film American Graffiti. Oh, would you believe half the show is done? The other half awaits on the other side of the break. Stick around. We will be right back on Nothing But Old 45.

spanning the globe to bring you the constant variety of sport, the thrill of victory, and the agony of defeat. The human drama of athletic competition.

0: members of the Beatles who went on to successful solo careers of their own right. That was Ringo Starr and his all-star band and his 1971 hit, It Don't Come Easy. When the Beatles broke up, Ringo put together his all-star band, which was actually 12 versions of the band over the years. Many recording artists took part in the band over the years, and a typical audience would not only see and hear Ringo Starr perform, but many other rock and roll artists performing their own hits. I opened a set with George Harrison's number one hit from 1970, My Sweet Lord. Like Ringo Starr, George Harrison had a stellar solo career following the breakup of the Beatles, but his solo career went in an entirely different direction. While Ringo put together all-star bands, George Harrison toured and recorded successfully, wrote and produced hit songs, and even put together the concert for Bangladesh in August 1971 in New York City.
1: Nothing but old 45s instrumental hits.
0: Here comes our Nothing But Old 45s instrumental segment for this show. How about a couple of bands from 1960?

0: That's our instrumental portion of this edition of Nothing But Old 45s. That was Duane Eddy and his number four 1960 hit, Because They're Young. That was also the title song from the motion picture starring Dick Clark and Tuesday Weld. Duane Eddy turned out guitar instrumental hits in the late 1950s and early 60s. Many of his hits, including Rebel Rouser and 40 Miles of Bad Road, were noted for their characteristically twangy sound. Now get this, Duane Eddy sold 12 million records by 1963. We started the set with Johnny and the Hurricanes and their 1960 hit Beatnik Fly, a rock version of an old song, Blue Tail Fly. Johnny and the Hurricanes achieved success by taking old familiar songs and producing them with a rock beat. It worked. Some of their other hits were Red River Rock and Reveille Rock. Johnny and the Hurricanes hailed from Toledo, Ohio.
1: Nothing but old 45s.
2: Well, my daddy left home when I was three, and he didn't leave much to Ma and me. Just this old guitar and an empty bottle of booze. Now, I don't blame him because he run and hid, but the meanest thing that he ever did was before he left, he went and named me Sue. Well, he must have thought that it was quite a joke, and it got a lot of laughs from lots of folks. Seems I had to fight my whole life through. Some gal would giggle and I'd get red, and some guy'd laugh and I'd bust his head. I'll tell you, life ain't easy for a boy named Sue.

the honky tonks and bars and kill that man and give me that awful name. Well, it was Gatlinburg in mid-July, and I just hit town and my throat was dry. I thought I'd stop and have myself a groove at an old saloon on a street of mud. There at a table, dealing stud, sat a dirty mangy dog that named me Sue. Well, I knew that snake was my own sweet dad from a worn-out picture that my mother'd had. And I knew that scar on his

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I tell you, I've fought tougher men, but I really can't remember when. He kicked like a mule and he bit like a crocodile. I heard him laugh and then I heard him cussing. He went for his gun and I pulled mine first. He stood there looking at me and I saw him smile. He said, son, this world is rough, and if a man's gonna make it, he's gotta be tough. And I know I wouldn't be there to help you along. So I give you that name, and I said goodbye. I knew you'd have to get tough or die. And it's that name that helped to make you strong. Yeah. He said, now you just fought one hell of a fight, and I know you hate me, and you got the right to kill me now, and I wouldn't blame you if you do. But you ought to thank me before I die for the gravel in your guts and the spit in your eye, 'cause I'm the son of a bitch that named you Sue.

0: And if I ever have a son, I think I'm gonna name him Bill or George, any damn thing, but Sue, I still ain't been named.
1: There you have it. Story of a Boy Named Sue by Johnny Cash. It was a major 1969 hit on all sorts of record charts, such as adult, contemporary, country, and top 40. In other words, just about all radio stations in the country were playing the song at some point. In fact, Columbia Records, who Cash was with at the time, censored a word at the end of the song. Some more radio stations would play it. Another interesting fact, the song was recorded live at California's San Quentin Prison. Well, we're almost to the end of another edition of Nothing But Old 45s. So I figured, let's go out with a Motown set. Kicking it off with the Four Tops.

Well, that's our Motown set for this edition of Nothing But Old 45s. And the 1965 hit from Martha and the Vandellas, Nowhere to Run. I also kicked off the Motown set with a number one 1966 hit from the Four Tops, Reach Out, I'll Be There. Thank you for tuning in to another edition of Nothing But Old 45s. I've had a ball. Hope you did, too. Join us on Facebook, Nothing But Old 45s. And make a request for two. We'd love to hear from you. I'm Larry Kratka, the host of Nothing But Old 45s. You guys take care.

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2: With SRN News, I'm Michael Harrington in Washington. Shareholders are taking on the New York Times over what they call biased coverage of the Israel-Hamas conflict. Correspondent Ken Lorman has details.
3: The State Board of Administration of Florida and the National Center for Public Policy Research have filed suit demanding internal records from the Times board. The lawsuit cites a former Jewish employee who says she repeatedly raised concerns about anti-Semitism and anti-Israel bias. The groups argue the paper lacks an effective system to correct errors and tell readers the truth. Ken Lorman reporting.
2: A powerful storm creeping along the northeast coast, causing high winds and knocked out electricity for thousands. The nor'easter has been affecting the Mid-Atlantic and New England. At one point, about 100,000 customers were without power in various places yesterday. The National Weather Service warns that more high winds, tides, and heavy rain will be expected today. New Jersey and New York, some streets and homes are underwater. President Trump is honoring Gold Star families on Gold Star Mothers and Families Day, which is observed today.
4: In his annual proclamation, President Trump praised the courage and sacrifice of fallen service members while recognizing the profound grief carried by their loved ones. He also saluted Gold Star families for turning sorrow into service, supporting military families, veterans, and others across the nation. Richard Boyd reporting.
2: Russian strikes on Ukraine have killed at least two people overnight into Sunday, officials say. It comes hours after Moscow rejected German calls to ease its escalation toward NATO. Russia's top diplomat dismissed a meeting with his German counterpart during the UN General Assembly. Tensions between Russia and Germany have been worsening. This is SRN News.
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Good afternoon, Rochester. It's Sunday, September the 27th, 2026. The Dick Taylor Show on the air on a rainy day here in the Lilac City. Rain, high near 58 today, breezy with a northeast wind about 15 to 20 miles an hour. Gust as high as 35 miles an hour. Chance of precipitation set at 80% where you are. And new precipitation amounts, quarter and a half inch possible. Tonight, rain, low around 50. And Monday, 100% chance of rain to start your new week. Stay indoors. 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Here's Elton John and Daniel.

1059 WMEX FM and the Dick Taylor Sunday Show. This day in 1964, the Beatles made their TV debut on The Ed Sullivan Show during the legendary late night show's season premiere. According to a write-up on the Ed Sullivan website, the band took the stage with hot rods and bright lights and a slew of screaming girls. The boys wanted to set out to prove that America still had a rock and roll heartbeat that not even the Beatles could take away. That evening, fans from across the country tuned in to catch the band performing their number one hit song, I Get Around.

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We got rain today, rain tonight, and we're starting off the week with more rain. Here's Three Dog Night, an old-fashioned love song.

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4: Rain and gusty winds today with a high near 58, wind gusts as high as 35 miles per hour. Tonight, more rain with a low around 52 and more of those gusty winds. Tomorrow, more rain, high near 57. Tomorrow night, rain mainly before 2 a.m., low around 52. And Tuesday, a 30% chance of rain before 8 a.m., mostly cloudy with a high near 65. And that's the latest forecast.
0: It's 55 degrees at WMEX FM.

Owner of a Lonely Heart. That's Yes. On the Nick Taylor Sunday Show. Well, I got a great song from one of my favorite groups. This is Tavares, and It Only Takes a Minute on Wemex.

Peter, Paul, and Mary, and If I Had a Hammer on the Nick Taylor Sunday Show. 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Black is black.

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2: Rain and gusty winds today with a high near 58, wind gusts as high as 35 miles per hour. Tonight, more rain with a low around 52 and more of those gusty winds. Tomorrow, more rain, high near 57. Tomorrow night, rain mainly before 2 a.m., low around 52. And Tuesday, a 30% chance of rain before 8 a.m., mostly cloudy with a high near 65. And that's the latest forecast.
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a lot. But now I go for walks, to the movies, maybe to the park. 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You know, tomorrow is their future, but for me, just another day. 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

0: as Chi Lights and Have You Seen Her. We kicked off the 1 o'clock hour of the Dick Taylor Sunday Show with the Kingsmen and Louie Louie, and the hits just keep on coming with Roy Head, Treat Her Right.
1: Yeah.

Spencer Davis Group, give me some good loving. Yeah, on a Sunday afternoon, watching the rain come down maybe. Yeah, got rain today, tonight, and we're going to start off the week here in Rochester with more rain. 100% chance, I think it's pretty certain. Here's the Carpenters and On Top of the World.

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2: Rain and gusty winds tonight with a low around 52 and gusts as high as 30 miles per hour. Tomorrow, rain with a high near 57, wind gusts as high as 25 miles per hour. Tomorrow night, rain mainly before 2 a.m., low around 52. Tuesday, a 30% chance of rain before 8 a.m., mostly cloudy with a high near 65. And Tuesday night, mostly cloudy with a low around 53. And that's the latest forecast.
0: It's 55.

Has your community organization got something going on? 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

off, I sat and wondered. Started humming a song from 1962. Ain't it funny how the night moves? When you just don't seem to have as much to lose. Strange how the night moves.

Silver Bullet Band and Night Moves. On the Dick Taylor Sunday Show, we got some hot fun in the summertime. Well, that's in the rearview mirror now. Our high today here in Rochester is only going to be 58 degrees.

fire roaring at my back. As she disappeared, but soon she returned. In her hand was a bottle of wine, in the other a glass.

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2: Rain and gusty winds tonight with a low around 52 and gusts as high as 30 miles per hour. Tomorrow, rain with a high near 57, wind gusts as high as 25 miles per hour. Tomorrow night, rain mainly before 2 a.m., low around 52. Tuesday, a 30% chance of rain before 8 a.m., mostly cloudy with a high near 65. And Tuesday night, mostly cloudy with a low around 53. And that's the latest forecast.
0: It's 56 degrees at WMEX.

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George Harrison, My Sweet Lord, and we kicked off the 2 o'clock hour of the Dick Taylor Sunday Show with BTO, Taking Care of Business. This day in 1964, the Beach Boys made their debut on the Ed Sullivan Show during the legendary Late Night Show's season premiere. They wanted to take back rock and roll from the Beatles and bring it back to America. They took to the stage with hot rods, bright lights, and a slew of screaming girls, and they performed their number one song, Wendy.

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2: Rain and gusty winds tonight with a low around 52 and gusts as high as 30 miles per hour. Tomorrow, rain with a high near 57, wind gusts as high as 25 miles per hour. Tomorrow night, rain mainly before 2 a.m., low around 52. Tuesday, a 30% chance of rain before 8 a.m., mostly cloudy with a high near 65. And Tuesday night, mostly cloudy with a low around 53. And that's the latest forecast.
0: It's 56 degrees at WMEX FM.

never been to Spain on the Dick Taylor Sunday Show. Well, we're experiencing the effects of the nor'easter hitting the Atlantic seaboard. That's why we got rain today, rain tonight, and we're going to start off the brand new week with more rain. Right now, here is Phil Collins and Another Day in Paradise.

0: 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And I'm one of them. I'm Dick Taylor.
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2: Rain and gusty winds tonight with a low around 52 and gusts as high as 30 miles per hour. Tomorrow, rain with a high near 57, wind gusts as high as 25 miles per hour. Tomorrow night, rain mainly before 2 a.m., low around 52. Tuesday, a 30% chance of rain before 8 a.m., mostly cloudy with a high near 65. And Tuesday night, mostly cloudy with a low around 53. And that's the latest forecast.
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Hey, this is Arnie Woo Woo Ginsburg. Are you losing your memory? Are you going cuckoo? Let's bring it back right now with another great Wemex Forgotten 45.

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Rod Stewart and Tonight's the Night. 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
2: Rain and gusty winds tonight with a low around 52 and gusts as high as 30 miles per hour. Tomorrow, rain with a high near 57, wind gusts as high as 25 miles per hour. Tomorrow night, rain mainly before 2 a.m., low around 52. Tuesday, a 30% chance of rain before 8 a.m., mostly cloudy with a high near 65. And Tuesday night, mostly cloudy with a low around 53. And that's the latest forecast.
0: It's 56 degrees at WMEX FM.

If you leave on the Nick Taylor Sunday Show, well, I say happy birthday today to Randy Bachman. Randy Bachman, lead guitarist, singer, songwriter. From the Canadian group The Guess Who in 1970, had number one song with American Woman. Of course, later they formed the Bachman-Turner Overdrive with hits like Ain't Seen Nothing Yet. But for me, it all started with this song from Randy Bachman, These Eyes. We want to say happy birthday, Randy Bachman. You're 83 years old today.

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2: Rain and gusty winds tonight with a low around 52 and gusts as high as 30 miles per hour. Tomorrow, rain with a high near 57, wind gusts as high as 25 miles per hour. Tomorrow night, rain mainly before 2 a.m., low around 52. Tuesday, a 30% chance of rain before 8 a.m., mostly cloudy with a high near 65. And Tuesday night, mostly cloudy with a low around 53. And that's the latest forecast.
0: It's 56 degrees at WMEX FM.

That's our Arnie Woo Woo Ginsburg Forgotten 45 this hour from Kathy Linden. Goodbye, Jimmy. Goodbye. From 1959. Well, that's going to do it for me on this Sunday afternoon. Greatest Hits USA is up next at 4 o'clock. And tonight at 7, it's Maria Lake till midnight right here on the Big X. I'll be back on Monday morning at 10 a.m. till we get together again. Be good and keep that radio on.

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1: With SRN News, I'm Mary Rose. Shareholders are taking on the New York Times over what they called biased coverage of the Israel-Hamas conflict. Correspondent Ken Lorman has the details.
2: The State Board of Administration of Florida and the National Center for Public Policy Research have filed suit demanding internal records from the Times board. The lawsuit cites a former Jewish employee who says she repeatedly raised concerns about anti-Semitism and anti-Israel bias. The groups argue the paper lacks an effective system to correct errors and tell readers the truth. Ken Lorman reporting.
1: A powerful, slow-moving nor'easter continued to batter the Northeast on Sunday, leaving more than 130,000 customers without power and threatening coastal communities with another round of flooding at high tide. National Weather Service lead forecaster Bob Orovec says the nor'easter is sticking around for another day and flooding will linger.
3: With respect to rainfall, the worst of what's remaining of the storm is going to be today on Sunday, anywhere from northern New Jersey, across Long Island, New York City, into southern New England. The winds will still be, as they have been, pretty gusty across the northeastern part of the country.
1: President Trump is praising the arrest of five men on suspicion of terrorism and explosive charges near a U.S. airbase in the U.K. The president called it fantastic news after stepping off Air Force One in Chicago today. President Trump said the suspects had been looking to do big damage and had been under investigating by British and U.S. authorities. British police said they made the arrest early Sunday, acting on a tip about three suspicious vehicles heading towards RAF Fairford in Western England. This is SRN News.
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0: From 71, who are the biggest rock group ever signed to Motown? That's I Just Want to Celebrate. Playing America's favorites, I'm Chuck Matthews on Greatest Hits USA. Once again, welcome to our three-hour musical mind excursion. Coming up on today's show, we'll be counting around the American charts for the last week in September. I'll be taking your request at 855-USA-HITS. In the second hour, I'll go back to 1974. And to finish off, a top five countdown from 1978.
1: Let's count around.
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0: Kicking things off at number 22 are the Beach Boys, who sing about Ford's Model 18 from 1932. It's

0: 22, the Beach Boys on Greatest Hits USA. 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Who's on the phone?
1: Yes, my name is Barbara, and I'd like you to play A.

from 71. They wound up getting their first record contract after they were invited to perform on the Andy Williams Show, which another group declined. That's Stick Up. Next up on Greatest Hits USA, the Yardbirds with a 65 archive. Their first single after Eric Clapton left the group due to musical direction. And the new lead guitarist, none other than Jeff Beck, who introduced a new sound.

2017, Carol King from 71, who said that she used to record demo records along with Paul Simon for $25 a disc back in 57. That's so far away. That's pretty good money in 57. Did you make an eQuest yet? Go to our website, greatesthitsusa.com, and place yours right now. Hey, coming up next, he's in the Guinness Book of World Records. Plus, I've got the birthday bunch.

0: from 73, whose Ragtime Follies LP gave you that vaudeville sound. That's Say, Has Anybody Seen My Sweet Gypsy Rose? Next up on Greatest Hits USA, Sir Paul McCartney, who everyone knows either wrote or co-wrote some of the biggest hits in rock history. But did you know he holds the Guinness World Record for the most number one singles in America at 32? Fact, which includes the Beatles, of course. Here's Uncle Albert.
1: We're

96.2 Review, Mary Wells with you. Beat me to the punch, number 9 this week. It's now time for the birthday bunch. Here we go. Here are some birthdays for this week in September. On the 23rd, the Boss, Bruce Springsteen. He was born in the USA. To be exact, Long Branch, New Jersey. And bassist Steve Boone, founding member of the Lovin' Spoonful. On September 24th, it's Jim Henson, creator of Sesame Street, and Jerry Marsden. He sang the lead for the Pacemakers. On September 26th, we've got Olivia Newton-John. She told you to get physical. And Lynn Anderson. She never promised you a rose garden. And last, on September 27th, it's Randy Bachman, who is a co-founder of both Bachman Turner Overdrive and the Guess Who. From the winter of 1970, this was the Guess Who's third single to reach the top 10. It's No Time on Greatest Hits USA.

0: from 76. They had 9 members in the group when they recorded Getaway. Next up on Greatest Hits USA, I've got a classic from Diana Ross. Plus, one of your requests could be next.
1: Rain and gusty winds tonight with a low around 52 and gusts as high as 30 miles per hour. Tomorrow, rain with a high near 57, wind gusts as high as 25 miles per hour. Tomorrow night, rain mainly before 2 a.m., low around 52. Tuesday, a 30% chance of rain before 8 a.m., mostly cloudy with a high near 65. And Tuesday night, mostly cloudy with a low around 53. And that's the latest forecast.
2: It's 56 degrees.

0: indeed. Diana Ross from 1970, Ain't No Mountain High. It's now that time to pick up the phone and call us on our nationwide toll-free hotline. Here comes the number. 855-USA-HIT. Who's on the phone?
1: Hello, Chuck. This is Brian from Michigan. Please play Little Peggy March. I'll follow him. USA.

0: Jeff Lynn from 77. He said he wrote Telephone Line on an old upright piano that was out of tune. Coming up next hour on Greatest Hits USA, he unwrapped a gold record. Plus, it was the clearest picture ever. Stay tuned. 1974 is next.
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2: Rain and gusty winds tonight with a low around 52 and gusts as high as 30 miles per hour. Tomorrow, rain with a high near 57, wind gusts as high as 25 miles per hour. Tomorrow night, rain mainly before 2 a.m., low around 52. Tuesday, a 30% chance of rain before 8 a.m., mostly cloudy with a high near 65. And Tuesday night, mostly cloudy with a low around 53. And that's the latest forecast.
3: It's 56 degrees.
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1: SRN News, I'm Mary Rose. President Trump is praising the arrest of five men on suspicion of terrorism and explosive charges near a U.S. airbase in the U.K. British police arrested several men on suspicion of terrorism and explosive charges Sunday near this airbase, and the president was asked about the arrests on Sunday.
2: The arrest in the U.K. was fantastic. Working with Britain, it was an amazing job. We had them under investigation. They were looking to do big damage to our
1: A Gloucestershire police spokesperson said officers responded early this morning to reports of three suspicious vehicles moving toward the base and took five men into custody. A massive police response was seen around the Fairford about 90 minutes outside of London. An army bomb disposal unit is examining the vehicles and an evacuation order was issued for nearby residents. The British government said Prime Minister Andy Burnham is being updated on the incident. A GOP congresswoman who opposes the president's deportation efforts gets a wake-up call from her constituents. This is Bernie Bennett reporting.
3: Representative Maria Elvira Salazar, a Florida Republican, publicly criticized President Trump's deportation policies in a campaign ad, urging him to scale back efforts she claims are alienating Latino voters. However, her constituents, particularly Republicans and Latinos in her South Florida district, have strongly backed Trump's immigration agenda, leading to backlash and waning support for Salazar. Bernie Bennett reporting.
1: Over 40 million people on the Northeast Coast are feeling the impact of a major storm. Coastal areas of New York and New Jersey are under a state of emergency as a powerful nor'easter lashes the Northeast. This is SRN News.
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Rufus, whose lead singer Chaka Khan helped deliver the group's first Grammy. 1974. Playing America's favorites, I'm Chuck Matthews on Greatest Hits USA. Next up, we've got Andy Kim, who after having reached number one for this single, was invited to meet the Suits at Capitol Records in L.A. That's when the boardroom door opened up, and standing there was John Lennon, who proceeded to unwrap a gold record, sitting on the table and said, "Andy Kim, rock me gently."

0: Stones on your speaker cones with a tune that features David Bowie on backing vocals. That is only rock and roll, but I like it. Next on Greatest Hits USA, Johnny Bristol, who before going solo was a producer at Motown. That's where he put together top 10 hits for Marvin Gaye, Diana Ross, and Junior Walker. Well, after leaving Motown, he wanted to get back to his roots of being a recording artist. That's when he knocked on the door of MGM Records, who said, "Come on in." Here's Hang On In There, Baby.
1: Hang In There, Baby.

Anka, who was originally going to record that song as a solo artist, but after meeting Odia Coates while on tour, it became a duet. That's Your Having My Baby. Coming up next on Greatest Hits USA, it became an army. Plus, you need to slow down.

replaced Dionne Warwick and the Spinners together on Then Came You. Next up on Greatest Hits USA, Lynyrd Skynyrd, with a tune that was co-written by the former Strawberry Alarm Clock bassist Ed King. Matter of fact, Ed was hired as a bassist for the band, but after their former bass player Leon Wilkinson came back, King switched to lead guitar, which then started the famous three-guitar army. At number 15, it's Sweet

0: Number 26 this week, the Stylistics with Let's Put It All Together on Greatest Hits USA. It's September 1974. Here are the headlines. From the White House, President Ford gives a full pardon to President Nixon for all the crimes that might have been committed during his 5.5 years in office. But this pardon doesn't cover any of his former aides. From Charlotte, North Carolina, an Eastern Airlines jet attempting to land in heavy fog at Douglas Airport rams into a wooded hillside. All 69 are killed. From Washington, the U.S. Senate passes a bill that would make 55 miles per hour the national speed limit permanent. The bill now goes to the House. From space, the Mariner 10 mission makes a second flyby of Mercury, giving NASA its clearest picture ever of the planet closest to the sun. In celebrity news, Evel Knievel takes another stab at the history books as he tries to jump over the Snake River Canyon in Twin Falls, Idaho. Raise your hand if you had an Evel Knievel doll growing up. I know I did. In the end, Evel never made it as a small parachute opens up at the exact time the rocket is launched, which slowed the rocket down. A few seconds later, Evel finds himself at the bottom of the 600-foot canyon, but walks away unharmed. And on Tuesday night, you rode along with L.A. police officers Pete Malloy and Jim Reed on Adam 12.
1: One Adam 12, 211 in progress. One Adam 12, handle code 3.

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0: folk singer Joni Mitchell with a tune that featured David Crosby and Graham Nash on background vocals and Jose Feliciano on electric guitar. That's Free Man in Paris. Coming up next on Greatest Hits USA, There Was No Girl. Plus, they changed the lyrics. Stay tuned as 1974 continues.
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2: Rain and gusty winds tonight with a low around 52 and gusts as high as 30 miles per hour. Tomorrow, rain with a high near 57, wind gusts as high as 25 miles per hour. Tomorrow night, rain mainly before 2 a.m., low around 52. Tuesday, a 30% chance of rain before 8 a.m., mostly cloudy with a high near 65. And Tuesday night, mostly cloudy with a low around 53. And that's the latest forecast.
3: It's 56 degrees.

down from number 7 is Dave Loggins from 74, who said that song was inspired by his first tour across the country. The only part that he took liberty on was that there was no girl waiting for him at home. That's Please Come Home to Boston. Next up on Greatest Hits USA, the Guess Who? Who began to write this tune as Clap for Napoleon? But after being featured on the Midnight Special, they changed the lyrics as a fitting tribute to the legendary disc jockey Wolfman Jack.

Donaldson and the Haywoods out of the Queen City of Cincinnati, Ohio. That's Who Do You Think You Are? Well, that concludes our look at 1974. Coming up next hour on Greatest Hits USA, they were landing at an airport. Plus, I've got the top five countdown for this week in 1978.

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1: Rain and gusty winds tonight with a low around 52 and gusts as high as 30 miles per hour. Tomorrow, rain with a high near 57, wind gusts as high as 25 miles per hour. Tomorrow night, rain mainly before 2 a.m., low around 52. Tuesday, a 30% chance of rain before 8 a.m., mostly cloudy with a high near 65. And Tuesday night, mostly cloudy with a low around 53. And that's the latest forecast.
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3: It's 56 degrees.
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2: With SRN News, I'm Mary Rose. President Trump is praising the arrest of five men on suspicion of terrorism and explosive charges near a U.S. airbase in the U.K. The president called it fantastic news after stepping off Air Force One today in Chicago. He said there was coordination with British officials.
3: And working with the British worked out great.
4: Were they migrants?
3: It may have been Scotland Yard. I don't know. We worked with a lot of them. We had them under view for a long time, and we got them.
2: A nor'easter with rain and whipping wind did not stop more than 40,000 runners from participating in the Tunnel to Towers 5K in New York City this Sunday, marking 25 years since the terrorist attack on 9/11/2001. Correspondent Laura Winters reports from Ground Zero.
5: What sort of a feeling did it give you to do this run?
6: Honestly, proud to be American.
7: Megan from Long Island, one of more than 40,000 people who signed up to do the annual Tunnel to Towers 5K, retracing the steps of New York City firefighter Stephen Siller, killed in 9/11. The nor'easter not stopping her from marking 25 years since the terrorist attack.
6: The rain, it honestly felt like a bigger purpose to be here.
5: It has a somberness to it, right?
6: 100%. We all have that patriotic vibe to everybody.
5: Common purpose.
6: Exactly.
7: Laura Winters, New York City.
2: At least 12 people have died after a boat carrying fish traders capsized on a lake in eastern Congo. Officials say the vessel was carrying more than 50 people when it overturned, and dozens remain missing, and about 15 people have been rescued, but the search for survivors continues. And a new study says eating 4 to 6 servings of whole grains each day may offer the greatest benefits for heart health. This is SRN News.
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to be offered the starring roles in a new TV show. And the name of this show? It was called The Monkees. But they said no. 1973. Playing America's favorites, I'm Mr. Music Chuck Matthews on Greatest Hits USA. Next up, Don Brewer of Grand Funk Railroad, who said that he came up with the line, "We're coming to your town, we'll help you party it down," as they were landing at an airport. Here's "We're at American Vegas."

0: the turtles from 65. It's now time to light up the phones from coast to coast. Just dial this number. 855 USA Hits. Who's on the phone?
1: My name is Joseph, and I'm from San Bernardino, California. And can you play Jackie Blue by the Ozark Mountain Deer Dance?

0: 45 from 65. They were a folk rock group out of San Francisco. That's You're On My Mind. Did you make any requests yet? 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Hey, coming up next, I've got a lost hit from 1973.
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2: Rain and gusty winds tonight with a low around 52 and gusts as high as 30 miles per hour. Tomorrow, rain with a high near 57, wind gusts as high as 25 miles per hour. Tomorrow night, rain mainly before 2 a.m., low around 52. Tuesday, a 30% chance of rain before 8 a.m., mostly cloudy with a high near 65. And Tuesday night, mostly cloudy with a low around 53. And that's the latest forecast.
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2: I'm

0: 1968, The White Album. That was the Beatles with a tune that features Eric Clapton as the lead guitarist on While My Guitar Gently Weeps. Up next on Greatest Hits USA, I've got the top five countdown for this week in 1978.
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3: 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Let's go!
2: 1978.
0: Kicking things off at number five, John Travolta, who had already secured the role of Danny Zuko in the movie Grease when he actively pushed the film's casting director, Joel Thurm, to cast Olivia Newton-John as Sandy, saying that every man in the world wanted her as their girlfriend.

Elton John also starred in Xanadu. Number 4. Next on Greatest Hits USA, Lionel Richie, who got the idea for this song at his parents' 37th anniversary party. Here come the Commodores with Three Times a Lady. Thanks.

Three Times a Lady will become the Commodores' biggest hit. Number three. Next up on Greatest Hits USA, Olivia Newton-John, who we just talked about. When she signed on the dotted line for the movie Grease, she was promised in the contract she would sing a solo song in the film. Well, halfway through shooting the movie, the producers didn't even have a song written. That's when Olivia's personal writer and producer,

at number three this week. Next on Greatest Hits USA, the group Exile, who began as a high school band in Richmond, Kentucky back in 1963. Well, after spending over a decade grinding out local gigs and backing national acts on Dick Clark's Caravan of Stars, a garage demo tape landed in the hands

with Exile, who went on to have over 10 number one country hits in the 80s. That's Kiss You All Over. Next on Greatest Hits USA, I've got the number one record for this week in 1978.

0: 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They're open Monday and Tuesday from 9 to 4:30, Wednesday through Friday from 9 to 7:30, Saturday from 9 to 4, and Sunday from 9 to 2. 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
1: Rain and gusty winds tonight with a low around 52 and gusts as high as 30 miles per hour. Tomorrow, rain with a high near 57, wind gusts as high as 25 miles per hour. Tomorrow night, rain mainly before 2 a.m., low around 52. Tuesday, a 30% chance of rain before 8 a.m., mostly cloudy with a high near 65. And Tuesday night, mostly cloudy with a low around 53. And that's the latest forecast.
2: It's 56 degrees.
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3: 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Here comes A Taste of Honey with Boogie Oogie Oogie.
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0: Number one this week, that was A Taste of Honey from 1978 with Boogie Oogie Oogie.
1: Next weekend.
0: Hey, coming up next weekend, we'll be taking more of your requests. In hour two, we'll set the music machine to 1975. And to finish off, a top five countdown from 1967. Until then, it's been a hoot, I gotta scoot. Remember, do what you want, dig what you do, cause baby, that's what life is all about. Have a great week. Adios.
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Hi, it's Maria Lake. Glad you could be with me tonight. Up ahead, Steve Miller Band, Beach Boys 2. Here's Hall & Oates with She's Gone on 105.9 WMEX.

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4: Rain and gusty winds tonight with a low around 52 and gusts as high as 30 miles per hour. Tomorrow, rain with a high near 57, wind gusts as high as 25 miles per hour. Tomorrow night, rain mainly before 2 a.m., low around 52. Tuesday, a 30% chance of rain before 8 a.m., mostly cloudy with a high near 65. And Tuesday night, mostly cloudy with a low around 53. And that's the latest forecast.
5: It's 56 degrees.

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2: Rain and gusty winds tonight with a low around 52 and gusts as high as 30 miles per hour. Tomorrow, rain with a high near 57, wind gusts as high as 25 miles per hour. Tomorrow night, rain mainly before 2 a.m., low around 52. Tuesday, a 30% chance of rain before 8 a.m., mostly cloudy with a high near 65. And Tuesday night, mostly cloudy with a low around 53. And that's the latest forecast.
3: It's 56 degrees.